Thousand Miles from Nowhere, Dwight Yoakam here inside the saloon, and we are, it feels like a thousand miles away from June. Crazy that we're already in July. Hi there, Rich Cassidy. Welcome to the saloon, our favorite day of the week, because it's all downhill from here, and we're getting closer to the 4th of July. This is always the great part of the year where you take stock in things that you have, like how many fingers and toes you have, so you have that many on July 5th. Here's Tim McGraw.

0: Post Malone, Blake Shelton, that's Pour Me a Drink here inside the saloon. If you are the drinking type, I imagine if your neighborhood is anything like mine, you've probably poured a couple over the last 10 days. And I made a joke on social media the other day. There cannot be any more fireworks left to buy for the 4th of July. I swear my neighborhood bought up every single one of them, and they have been celebrating our independence for nearly 2 weeks now. It's been crazy. John Party on the way with his latest, Faith Hill and Easton Corbin. Come on back.
1: 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We remain under an extreme heat warning through Friday evening. We'll see temperatures cool down into the mid-80s around sunset in the 9 o'clock hour this evening. Clear skies for your overnight. Lows near 70 degrees. Thursday, mostly sunny, hot, and humid. Highs near 97. Thursday evening, clear to partly cloudy skies. Overnight lows near 73. 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

straight tequila.

John Anderson and Straight Tequila Night inside a full hour of country. Thank you so much for spending your time here inside the saloon. No cover charge, no closing time. You can hang out as long as you'd like to. And if you enjoy the history of country music, stories behind the greatest country songs of all time, we invite you to join us on Cassidy Country. 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Have talked about Toby a time or two. It is Cassidy Country on Facebook and TikTok. Full hour of country. Here is the Big Dog Daddy, and who's your daddy?

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Some stations are new country. We're just pure country. Oldies, new songs, and classics in between. The Wolf.

0: Tyler Hubbard, Dancing in the Country, here inside the saloon, was a number one for him. We'll throw in Shenandoah with Church on Cumberland Road. How about new music from Kenny called Carry On, who is taking the weekend off, and he's taking a little bit of flack for taking the weekend off, and we'll tell you why in a minute. And Kip Moore, he's got a little bit of beer money. Hang on.
1: 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We remain under an extreme heat warning through Friday evening. We'll see temperatures cool down into the mid-80s around sunset in the 9 o'clock hour this evening. Clear skies for your overnight, lows near 70 degrees. Thursday, mostly sunny, hot, and humid, highs near 97. Thursday evening, clear to partly cloudy skies, overnight lows near 73. 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

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Racine, Gallup Police, Pomeroy, and Ravenswood. 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The Wolf.

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Some stations are new country. We're just pure country. Oldies, new songs, and classics in between. The

0: That's Kane Brown's latest and woman here inside the salon. We'll throw in Diamond Rio, Ella Langley, and a guy who is keeping us on our toes with a mysterious countdown on his website. We'll talk a little bit about that. Garth Brooks coming up.
1: 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We remain under extreme heat warning through Friday evening. We'll see temperatures cool down into the mid-80s around sunset in the 9 o'clock hour this evening. Clear skies for your overnight. Lows near 70 degrees. Thursday, mostly sunny, hot, and humid. Highs near 97. Thursday evening, clear to partly cloudy skies. Overnight lows near 73. 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

0: Number one for LL Langley, that is Be Her here inside the saloon. Out on the road, not only with Morgan Wallen doing some dates, but also headlining her Dandelion Tour and adding dates to it because it is so popular. It will be going into the fall now, adding about 6 or 7 new cities. Music on the way from Leroy Parnell, Morgan Wallen, Sugarland, and how about Lone Star by request?
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Some stations are new country. We're just pure country. Oldies, new songs, and classics in between. The Wolf.

0: Morgan Wallen, I Got Better here inside RC's Social Saloon. And earlier we heard from Garth Brooks, who recently just played Hyde Park in London, drawing a record crowd. And immediately the day after, his website turned into a countdown clock. And I think it's at 5 or 4 days left. I can't remember yet. But it is a countdown clock where it says the future becomes history. So we're going to find out what that means by Garth Brooks. And many people are speculating online. Many people saying he could be doing another world tour. Many people saying he could finally be releasing his songs on streaming services. Maybe he sold his catalog like he wanted to do. My personal opinion is he could be announcing a farewell tour. But many say, no, that's not possible. He'll tour until he's 100 years old if he can. Also, another rumor is that he could be buying the Grand Ole Opry.
1: 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We remain under an extreme heat warning through Friday evening. We'll see temperatures cool down into the mid-80s around sunset in the 9 o'clock hour this evening. Clear skies for your overnight, lows near 70 degrees. Thursday, mostly sunny, hot, and humid, highs near 97. Thursday evening, clear to partly cloudy skies, overnight lows near 73. 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

I love that band so much. 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They're my favorite country band. And that's my favorite country song. That's my favorite song from the my favorite country bands. One man band, Old Dominion, Charlie Derrick. Hey there. Appreciate you joining me. Hope everything's going good for you. 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

0: You know, we are so lucky. We just have a steady stream of newcomers like that. Have you ever heard him? His name is Zach John King. Yeah, Zach, it's hard to say. Zach John King is his name. Get to Drinking is the name of his songs. Brand new. I like it a lot. Also love Toby Keith. 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Who's that man? I got a request for that one. About to play it, too. Coming up here next.
1: 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Overnight tonight, clear skies. We'll see lows around 70 degrees. An extreme heat warning remains in effect through 10 p.m. Friday. Thursday, mostly sunny skies, hot and humid, highs near 97. Thursday evening, mostly clear, lows near 73. Friday, partly cloudy skies, hot and humid, highs topping out near 98 degrees.

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We're just pure country. Oldies, new songs, and classics in between. The Wolf.

0: You know, we play a lot of great country songs here on the radio station, but none any better than that, you asking me. It's Randy Travis and Hard Rock Bottom of Your Heart. Charlie Derrick with you. Appreciate y'all joining me. Hope everything's going good. Got some Faith Hill coming up next, but right now here's one for Brad.
1: Sitting on a bench at West Town Mall, he sat down in his overalls and asked me, you waiting on a woman? I nodded, yeah, and said, how about you? He said, son.

0: Here's Happened to Me, Russell Dixon and Charlie Derrick. So I was asking you, since this is the official mark, the end of the first 6 months, it's a half year. It's the end of the half year in 2026. And we're looking forward to, you know, the rest of the year, the final 6 months of the year. I was asking you to rate your first 6 months on a scale of 1 to 10 and your hopes on a scale of 1 to 10. Oh, my gosh, Tia met this guy. You ain't going to believe that. Well, you're going to believe it because it's just a great story. But she grew up with this guy, and she's in her late 20s, but she grew up with this guy. They went to the same school, but they didn't hang out. You know, they knew each other a little bit, but she added him front part of the year at Christmas. She added him put in a friend request on Facebook, and now they're in love. Isn't that something? That's the coolest story ever, you asking me.
1: 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Overnight tonight, clear skies. We'll see lows around 70 degrees. An extreme heat warning remains in effect through 10 p.m. Friday. Thursday, mostly sunny skies, hot and humid, highs near 97. Thursday evening, mostly clear, lows near 73. Friday, partly cloudy skies, hot and humid, highs topping out near 98 degrees.
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1: It's Hate How You Look. Josh Ross, Charlie Derrick. Of course, we're talking about Taylor getting married over the weekend. She and Travis Kelce getting married at Madison Square Garden over the weekend. And I wanted to know, that's got to be the most extravagant wedding ever. Well, I mean, wouldn't you imagine? I would think it is. Hopefully we get to see pictures and stuff afterwards, but we'll see. You know, can't be guaranteed. But I was remembering, a friend of mine got married. It was a destination wedding. It was in Las Vegas, and everybody showed up in Vegas, and it was a pretty big deal. Of course, you had to pay your own way, but yeah, everybody showed up in Vegas, and we did the slot machines and did a show and ate and drank and all that kind of thing. And then, I don't remember exactly where the wedding was, but it was out in the mountains in Las Vegas, and it was just absolutely beautiful. That's the most extravagant I've ever been to. What about you?
2: 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Overnight tonight, clear skies. We'll see lows around 70 degrees. An extreme heat warning remains in effect through 10 p.m. Friday. Thursday, mostly sunny skies, hot and humid, highs near 97. Thursday evening, mostly clear, lows near 73. Friday, partly cloudy skies, hot and humid, highs topping out near 98 degrees.
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0: WJEH. Racine. Calla Police. Pomeroy. Ravenswood. 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

That has forever been one of my favorites from him. He's got a lot of great songs. That's one of my favorites right there. Chris Stapleton and Starting Over here with the Charlie Derrick Show. It's a great day to be alive, isn't it? Travis Tritt sang about it coming up here next. But right now, here's Dana Carter.

Some stations are classic country. Some stations are new country. We're just pure country. Oldies, new songs, and classics in between. The

0: Yeah, listen, I'm always up for a Kenny Chesney song here on the show, especially when it's a new one. That's his latest, Kenny, and Carry On here with the Charlie Derrick Show. Well, it was about 10 years ago. I thought it was a little bit longer than this, but Zac Brown Band came out with Homegrown. You remember that song? I'm looking ahead on my playlist. I'm seeing about to play it. I just hope when I do play it coming up here next, I don't blow up the speakers in here, because I'm going to turn it up as loud as it go for that one.
1: 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Overnight tonight, clear skies. We'll see lows around 70 degrees. An extreme heat warning remains in effect through 10 p.m. Friday. Thursday, mostly sunny skies, hot and humid, highs near 97. Thursday evening, mostly clear, lows near 73. Friday, partly cloudy skies, hot and humid, highs topping out near 98 degrees.
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The Wolf.

0: cowgirl.
1: There's Parmalee and Cowgirl Charlie. I got one of those notices from Google, and it said, hey, you run out of space. Well, you need to buy some more space, you know, with email and stuff. And I said, well, what the heck's going on here? And so come to find out, they said, man, you got a lot of photos. Here's how much space is taken up in all your photos. And I looked, and I had like something like 1,400 pictures on my phone. And I thought, okay, well, surely I ain't got 1,400 pictures that I need to hang on to. You know, I went through there and I cut out, and a lot of them were, you know, repeats. You know, you'll take a picture five different times of one thing. And I saw I had a bunch of that in there, but I cut it. You know how many pictures I cut out? 1,000. And I, out of those 1,500, I cut out 1,000 of them.
2: 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Overnight tonight, clear skies. We'll see lows around 70 degrees. An extreme heat warning remains in effect through 10 p.m. Friday. Thursday, mostly sunny skies, hot and humid, highs near 97. Thursday evening, mostly clear, lows near 73. Friday, partly cloudy skies, hot and humid, highs topping out near 98 degrees.
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1: I'm Tom Sussman, and this is your Vandalia News Morning Report. 4th of July celebrations are starting in our region as we experience extreme heat and humidity. Temperatures today are expected to reach over 95 degrees. If you are going outside, please be careful and stay hydrated. Governor Patrick Morrissey will be at the Mountain State Art and Craft Fair today. The festival kicks off at 10 a.m. and he'll be there at noon for the official opening ceremony. Prior to coming to the fair, he'll take the initial ride on the Ferris wheel installed behind the state capitol in Charleston to honor the 250th anniversary of America. It's supposed to be the world's largest mobile Ferris wheel. Liberty Fest is tomorrow in Point Pleasant, and comedian Cletus T. Judd will take the stage at around 8:30. Following his performance, there will be fireworks. In Gallup Police, fireworks will be on Saturday, and in Middleport on Sunday. I'm Tom Sussman, reporting for Vandalia News.
2: 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Overnight tonight, clear skies. We'll see lows around 70 degrees. An extreme heat warning remains in effect through 10 p.m. Friday. Thursday, mostly sunny skies, hot and humid, highs near 97. Thursday evening, mostly clear, lows near 73. Friday, partly cloudy skies, hot and humid, highs topping out near 98 degrees.
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My baby loves me, Martina McBride. Good shape for the shape she's in. However, Rodney Crowell's girl, she's crazy. And you say, why is she crazy? And you say, she's crazy for leaving. It's a great song. Can't wait to play it. It's coming up next. Right now, here's Luke Bryan.

0: Thomas Redd, and after all the bars are closed, Charlie Derrick, if you were going to try to blame something, you know, something bad went wrong, and you know you can't blame it on him or you can't blame it on her because it wasn't their fault, you know, that it happened. You're a little bit mad at them because it happened, but you can't blame them. But you could blame a state. You know, a state in the USA, which state would you blame? You know what I'm getting at. Mark Chestnut, Blame It on Texas. It's a great song, and it's coming up next.
1: 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Overnight tonight, clear skies. We'll see lows around 70 degrees. An extreme heat warning remains in effect through 10 p.m. Friday. Thursday, mostly sunny skies, hot and humid, highs near 97. Thursday evening, mostly clear, lows near 73. Friday, partly cloudy skies, hot and humid, highs topping out near 98 degrees.
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3: 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On this Thursday, I'm thinking about July 4th and the divided states of America. The Great American State Fair is currently underway in Washington. It's 16 days, doesn't cost anything. If you're in the capital city, you just wander around, enjoy the expositions. Unfortunately, some states are not going to participate because they despise President Trump. That's the only reason. If Barack Obama were president today, all of them

0: would be there. The boycott list includes the usual suspects: Connecticut, Illinois, Maine, Massachusetts, Oregon, Rhode Island, Washington State, Vermont. States that are anti-Trump across the board. Question is simple. Why would the Great American State Fair have anything to do with politics? 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
4: Here's a look at your latest superstar country Quad County weather forecast brought to you by Julia Davis State Farm. Licensed in Ohio and West Virginia, like a good neighbor, State Farm is there. An extreme heat warning remains in effect through 10 p.m. Friday. Today, mostly sunny skies, hot and humid highs topping out near 97 degrees. Tonight, mostly clear, overnight lows near 73. Friday, partly cloudy, hot and humid highs near 98. Friday evening, a few clouds, lows near 72. And Saturday, partly and mostly cloudy, a stray shower or thunderstorm possible, highs near 95.
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7: Oh my goodness, you're like in the golden age of U.S. soccer right now. 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I mean, now they're, are we reaping of it? 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We look amazing right now compared to back in the ranks. I mean, more skill, more ability, more opportunity. Absolutely.
6: 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And the Pittsburgh Pirates lost 10-6 in Philadelphia. 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
1: Here's a look at your latest superstar country Quad County weather forecast brought to you by Julia Davis State Farm. Licensed in Ohio and West Virginia, like a good neighbor, State Farm is there. An extreme heat warning remains in effect through 10 p.m. Friday. Today, mostly sunny skies, hot and humid highs topping out near 97 degrees. Tonight, mostly clear, overnight lows near 73. Friday, partly cloudy, hot and humid highs near 98. Friday evening, a few clouds, lows near 72. And Saturday, partly and mostly cloudy, a stray shower or thunderstorm possible, highs near 95.
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1: I'm Tom Sussman, and this is your Vandalia News Morning Report. 4th of July celebrations are starting in our region as we experience extreme heat and humidity. Temperatures today are expected to reach over 95 degrees. If you are going outside, please be careful and stay hydrated. Governor Patrick Morrissey will be at the Mountain State Art and Craft Fair today. The festival kicks off at 10 a.m. and he'll be there at noon for the official opening ceremony. Prior to coming to the fair, he'll take the initial ride on the Ferris wheel installed behind the state capitol in Charleston to honor the 250th anniversary of America. It's supposed to be the world's largest mobile Ferris wheel. Liberty Fest is tomorrow in Point Pleasant, and comedian Cletus T. Judd will take the stage at around 8:30. Following his performance, there will be fireworks. In Gallup Police, fireworks will be on Saturday, and in Middleport on Sunday. I'm Tom Sussman, reporting for Vandalia News.
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3: Here's a look at your latest superstar country Quad County weather forecast brought to you by Julia Davis State Farm. Licensed in Ohio and West Virginia, like a good neighbor, State Farm is there. An extreme heat warning remains in effect through 10 p.m. Friday. Today, mostly sunny skies, hot and humid highs topping out near 97 degrees. Tonight, mostly clear, overnight lows near 73. Friday, partly cloudy, hot and humid highs near 98. Friday evening, a few clouds, lows near 72. And Saturday, partly and mostly cloudy, a stray shower or thunderstorm possible, highs near 95.
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3: 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The United States men's national team defeated Bosnia-Herzegovina 2-0 last night in the World Cup round of 32. It's the first knockout stage win for the U.S. since 2002, and we talked about this generation of talent yesterday with Gallia Academy head soccer coach Corey Camden.
4: Oh, my goodness. You're like in the golden age of U.S. soccer right now. You've got so many guys that play overseas that are getting the opportunities, a lot of German clubs. I mean, now they're, are we reaping of it? Absolutely. We look amazing right now compared to back in the ranks. I mean, more skill, more ability, more opportunity. Absolutely.
3: In Major League Baseball last night, the Cincinnati Reds fell to the Milwaukee Brewers 4-2 on the road. And the Pittsburgh Pirates lost 10-6 in Philadelphia. 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

0: Good morning. This is Lindsay Patrick. I'm a speech pathologist within Holzer Health System. I'm here to remind you that May is Better Hearing and Speech Month. 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
1: 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Licensed in Ohio and West Virginia, like a good neighbor, State Farm is there. An extreme heat warning remains in effect through 10 p.m. Friday. Today, mostly sunny skies, hot and humid highs, topping out near 97 degrees. Tonight, mostly clear, overnight lows near 73. Friday, partly cloudy, hot and humid highs near 98. Friday evening, a few clouds, lows near 72. And Saturday, partly and mostly cloudy, a stray shower or thunderstorm possible, highs near 95.
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1: I'm Tom Sussman, and this is your Vandalia News Morning Report. 4th of July celebrations are starting in our region as we experience extreme heat and humidity. Temperatures today are expected to reach over 95 degrees. If you are going outside, please be careful and stay hydrated. Governor Patrick Morrissey will be at the Mountain State Art and Craft Fair today. The festival kicks off at 10 a.m. and he'll be there at noon for the official opening ceremony. Prior to coming to the fair, he'll take the initial ride on the Ferris wheel installed behind the state capitol in Charleston to honor the 250th anniversary of America. It's supposed to be the world's largest mobile Ferris wheel. Liberty Fest is tomorrow in Point Pleasant, and comedian Cletus T. Judd will take the stage at around 8:30. Following his performance, there will be fireworks. In Gallup Police, fireworks will be on Saturday, and in Middleport on Sunday. I'm Tom Sussman, reporting for Vandalia News.
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3: Here's a look at your latest superstar country Quad County weather forecast brought to you by Julia Davis State Farm. Licensed in Ohio and West Virginia, like a good neighbor, State Farm is there. An extreme heat warning remains in effect through 10 p.m. Friday. Today, mostly sunny skies, hot and humid highs topping out near 97 degrees. Tonight, mostly clear, overnight lows near 73. Friday, partly cloudy, hot and humid highs near 98. Friday evening, a few clouds, lows near 72.

0: And Saturday, partly and mostly cloudy, a stray shower or thunderstorm possible, highs near 95.
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8: 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And the Mountaineer State Arts and Craft Fair will be held at Cedar Lakes in Ripley beginning Thursday through Saturday. 100 talented artisans showcasing the very best of Appalachian craftsmanship will be in attendance.
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The

0: Good morning. This is Lindsay Patrick. I'm a speech pathologist within Holzer Health System. I'm here to remind you that May is Better Hearing and Speech Month. 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
1: 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Licensed in Ohio and West Virginia, like a good neighbor, State Farm is there. An extreme heat warning remains in effect through 10 p.m. Friday. Today, mostly sunny skies, hot and humid highs topping out near 97 degrees. Tonight, mostly clear, overnight lows near 73. Friday, partly cloudy, hot and humid highs near 98. Friday evening, a few clouds, lows near 72. And Saturday, partly and mostly cloudy, a stray shower or thunderstorm possible, highs near 95.
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3: I'm Tom Sussman, and this is your Vandalia News Morning Report. 4th of July celebrations are starting in our region as we experience extreme heat and humidity. Temperatures today are expected to reach over 95 degrees. If you are going outside, please be careful and stay hydrated. Governor Patrick Morrissey will be at the Mountain State Art and Craft Fair today. The festival kicks off at 10 a.m. and he'll be there at noon for the official opening ceremony. Prior to coming to the fair, he'll take the initial ride on the Ferris wheel installed behind the state capitol in Charleston to honor the 250th anniversary of America. It's supposed to be the world's largest mobile Ferris wheel. Liberty Fest is tomorrow in Point Pleasant, and comedian Cletus T. Judd will take the stage at around 8:30. Following his performance, there will be fireworks. In Gallipolis, fireworks will be on Saturday, and in Middleport on Sunday. I'm Tom Sussman, reporting for Vandalia News.
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0: 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Happy 4th of July.
1: Here's a look at your latest superstar country Quad County weather forecast brought to you by Julia Davis State Farm. Licensed in Ohio and West Virginia, like a good neighbor, State Farm is there. An extreme heat warning remains in effect through 10 p.m. Friday. Today, mostly sunny skies, hot and humid highs, topping out near 97 degrees. Tonight, mostly clear, overnight lows near 73. Friday, partly cloudy, hot and humid highs near 98. Friday evening, a few clouds, lows near 72. And Saturday, partly and mostly cloudy, a stray shower or thunderstorm possible, highs near 95.
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0: 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I've been surfing here since I was a kid. Now, seeing my grandson out on the water, it means everything to me. Watching him and taking in the blue waves, the sea breeze, the blurry horizon.
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4: 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And the Mountaineer State Arts and Craft Fair will be held at Cedar Lakes in Ripley beginning Thursday through Saturday. 100 talented artisans showcasing the very best of Appalachian craftsmanship will be in attendance.
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0: 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This is Heather Cundiff, speech pathologist with Holzer Health System, here to remind you that May is Better Hearing and Speech Month, and you're listening to The Morning How on 93.1 The Wolf.
1: Here's a look at your latest superstar country Quad County weather forecast brought to you by Julia Davis State Farm. Licensed in Ohio and West Virginia, like a good neighbor, State Farm is there. An extreme heat warning remains in effect through 10 p.m. Friday. Today, mostly sunny skies, hot and humid highs topping out near 97 degrees. Tonight, mostly clear, overnight lows near 73. Friday, partly cloudy, hot and humid highs near 98. Friday evening, a few clouds, lows near 72. And Saturday, partly and mostly cloudy, a stray shower or thunderstorm possible, highs near 95.
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7: They voted on American independence. Members of the Continental Congress agreed it would have to be unanimous to be effective. It was, technically, but not all of the colonies voted for the resolution to break away from Britain on July 2, 1776, or for the Declaration of Independence 2 days later on July 4th. The New York delegation abstained, explaining that it lacked permission to act. On July 9th, the New York Convention gave its consent, and the New York delegates voted for independence on July 15th. That allowed the Congress on July 19th to order the document to be engrossed as the unanimous declaration of the 13 United States of America. Something to consider in this America 250 moment.
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0: 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Racine, Gallup Police, Pomeroy, and Ravenswood.
1: I'm Tom Sussman, and this is your Vandalia News Morning Report. 4th of July celebrations are starting in our region as we experience extreme heat and humidity. Temperatures today are expected to reach over 95 degrees. If you are going outside, please be careful and stay hydrated. Governor Patrick Morrissey will be at the Mountain State Art and Craft Fair today. The festival kicks off at 10 a.m. and he'll be there at noon for the official opening ceremony. Prior to coming to the fair, he'll take the initial ride on the Ferris wheel installed behind the state capitol in Charleston to honor the 250th anniversary of America. It's supposed to be the world's largest mobile Ferris wheel. Liberty Fest is tomorrow in Point Pleasant, and comedian Cletus T. Judd will take the stage at around 8:30. Following his performance, there will be fireworks. In Gallup Police, fireworks will be on Saturday, and in Middleport on Sunday. I'm Tom Sussman, reporting for Vandalia News.
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3: Here's a look at your latest Superstar Country Quad County weather forecast brought to you by Julia Davis State Farm. Licensed in Ohio and West Virginia, like a good neighbor, State Farm is there. An extreme heat warning remains in effect through 10 p.m. Friday. Today, mostly sunny skies, hot and humid highs, topping out near 97 degrees. Tonight, mostly clear, overnight lows near 73. Friday, partly cloudy, hot and humid highs near 98. Friday evening, a few clouds, lows near 72. And Saturday, partly and mostly cloudy, a stray shower or thunderstorm possible, highs near 95.
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0: The Quad County's choice for country.

It's Joe Diffie. Just propped me upside the old jukebox. Yeah, I kind of feel that way. So we're getting closer to a Friday, and I'm dragging. I'm Linda in for Cha. She'll be back on Monday completely refreshed, I guarantee. Here's Kenny Chesney.

0: It's Jason, Don't Tell on Me. Stuff there, too, from Faith. Some early stuff from her. And Take Me As I Am. Hey there, I'm Linda. In just a couple of minutes, Wynonna, who's got new music coming out here in the fall, and Riley Green on the way.
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7: Communities across West Virginia are encouraged to ring bells at noon on July 4th as a tribute to America 250. Participants are encouraged to ring bells 13 times in honor of the original 13 colonies. And finally, the streets in downtown Pomeroy will be milled beginning next Tuesday, with paving expected to begin on Friday. There will be one lane open to traffic while work is going on. Parking will be limited.
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0: Riley Green changed my mind. Yeah, Riley Green's dog, his Corgi Healer mix, is pretty spectacular. In fact, he has to take him out on stage. He did his own meet and greet at the CMA Fest. That's how popular this dog is. Yeah, he's pretty great. Clint Black in just a couple of minutes in Rascal Flatts.
1: 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Licensed in Ohio and West Virginia, like a good neighbor, State Farm is there. An extreme heat warning remains in effect through 10 p.m. Friday. Today, mostly sunny skies, hot and humid highs, topping out near 97 degrees. Tonight, mostly clear, overnight lows near 73. Friday, partly cloudy, hot and humid highs near 98. Friday evening, a few clouds, lows near 72. And Saturday, partly and mostly cloudy, a stray shower or thunderstorm possible, highs near 95.
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0: It's Bailey with a Chevy Silverado, 732 from Rascal Flats, and Clint Black, who had to do a little emergency stop. In fact, he was on the road doing some stuff with Riley Green. Ended up, he had a very severe case of tonsillitis, so had to get some serious antibiotics and stuff to get better. I hope he heals up quickly. He had quite a few dates lined up for this summer and the fall. Alan Jackson in a minute.
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1: I'm Tom Sussman, and this is your Vandalia News Morning Report. 4th of July celebrations are starting in our region as we experience extreme heat and humidity. Temperatures today are expected to reach over 95 degrees. If you are going outside, please be careful and stay hydrated. Governor Patrick Morrissey will be at the Mountain State Art and Craft Fair today. The festival kicks off at 10 a.m. and he'll be there at noon for the official opening ceremony. Prior to coming to the fair, he'll take the initial ride on the Ferris wheel installed behind the state capitol in Charleston to honor the 250th anniversary of America. It's supposed to be the world's largest mobile Ferris wheel. Liberty Fest is tomorrow in Point Pleasant, and comedian Cletus T. Judd will take the stage at around 8:30. Following his performance, there will be fireworks. In Gallup Police, fireworks will be on Saturday, and in Middleport on Sunday. I'm Tom Sussman, reporting for Vandalia News.
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3: Here's a look at your latest Superstar Country Quad County weather forecast brought to you by Julia Davis State Farm. Licensed in Ohio and West Virginia, like a good neighbor, State Farm is there. An extreme heat warning remains in effect through 10 p.m. Friday. Today, mostly sunny skies, hot and humid highs topping out near 97 degrees. Tonight, mostly clear, overnight lows near 73. Friday, partly cloudy, hot and humid highs near 98. Friday evening, a few clouds, lows near 72. And Saturday, partly and mostly cloudy, a stray shower or thunderstorm possible, highs near 95.
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Brooks and Dunn. See, I guess they had in their contract that every time I do a new album that they would let, you know, Kicks had would have to get at least one or two songs on an album. You know, usually you have Ronnie Dunn doing all the lead vocals. So that was one of those songs where Kicks got to do the lead in Lost and Found. Here's Tim McGraw, Taylor Swift, and Keith Urban.

0: Morgan Wallen, who's spending some of his summertime in the studio, says he's already working on the next big project. Can't wait. Shenandoah on the way, and Ella.
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We're just pure country. Oldies, new songs, and classics in between. The Wolf.

0: Ella. There are so many line dances to that one I see all the time. Get out there, enjoy some of them, and choose in Texas. On the way, I've got more with Luke Combs and Garth.
1: 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Licensed in Ohio and West Virginia, like a good neighbor, State Farm is there. An extreme heat warning remains in effect through 10 p.m. Friday. Today, mostly sunny skies, hot and humid highs, topping out near 97 degrees. Tonight, mostly clear, overnight lows near 73. Friday, partly cloudy, hot and humid highs near 98. Friday evening, a few clouds, lows near 72. And Saturday, partly and mostly cloudy, a stray shower or thunderstorm possible, highs near 95.
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0: Luke Combs' song is called Be By You. So Luke Combs, one of the artists who had a chance to pay tribute to Alan Jackson, he said it was so special in so many ways, truly a night I needed more than I even realized. So getting asked to help honor somebody like Alan Jackson was surreal. The impact he's had on me and so many others and country music as a whole can't be overstated. Not only did I get to get up on stage and sing the song Hard Hat and a Hammer, which was one of my all-time favorite songs, I got to feel like a fan for the first time in so long I can't even remember. I watched some of the best country singers in the world stand right there on stage and, you know, cry and laugh and sing along and take themselves back to that same feeling that it was for all of us when we all started. God, I love country music. Yeah, Luke Combs, great tribute. Hey, I've got more favorites coming up here in just a couple of minutes with music from Kenny.
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0: The operator was flown to a medical facility for observation. The injuries were not believed to be serious. Black bear sightings are on the upswing in Ohio. The Ohio Department of Natural Resources received 537 sightings across 69 Ohio counties last year, well above the 10-year average of 239. Finally, the area remains under an extreme heat warning through tomorrow evening.
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2: 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An extreme heat warning continues to be in effect through 10 p.m. Friday. Sunshine, hot and humid conditions today, highs near 97 degrees. A few passing clouds tonight, overnight lows near 73. Friday, sunshine and clouds mixed, hot and humid, highs near 97. Friday evening, clear skies with a few passing clouds, lows near 72. 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

Sugarland. The song is called It Happens. Hey there, I'm Linda in for Cha. She is going to be back on Monday. It's Blackhawk. Every once in a while.

0: Jordan Davis and Turn This Truck Around. 732 from Blake Shelton. Blake, who just celebrated his birthday recently. Song is called A Guy with a Girl. Hey, on the way, Vince and James Otto.
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4: Communities across West Virginia are encouraged to ring bells at noon on July 4th as a tribute to America 250. Participants are encouraged to ring bells 13 times in honor of the original 13 colonies. And finally, the streets in downtown Pomeroy will be milled beginning next Tuesday, with paving expected to begin on Friday. There will be one lane open to traffic while work is going on. Parking will be limited.
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9: During the Revolutionary War, George Washington made many important decisions to defeat the big, powerful British military. But some historians believe one of his most important decisions was to defeat a small but powerful enemy, insisting his soldiers be inoculated against smallpox. Washington knew the danger of smallpox, having survived his own bout with the disease in 1751. Smallpox could not only kill his soldiers, but also deter potential recruits who were scared about being infected. In 1776, John Adams complained that smallpox was 10 times more terrible than the enemy soldiers. Smallpox went from causing 17% of all army deaths before inoculation to just 1% afterward. Something to consider in this America 250 moment.
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0: Corey Kent and Coe Wetzel. Coe is named a tribute to the great David Allen Coe. And, of course, Rocky Mountain Low. George Burge on the way and Luke Bryan.
1: 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An extreme heat warning continues to be in effect through 10 p.m. Friday. Sunshine, hot, and humid conditions today. Highs near 97 degrees. A few passing clouds tonight. Overnight lows near 73. Friday, sunshine and clouds mixed. Hot and humid. Highs near 97. Friday evening, clear skies with a few passing clouds. Lows near 72. 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

0: country am I in?
1: It doesn't matter. It's 5 o'clock somewhere.
0: It's always on 5 in Margaritaville, come to think of it.
1: Yeah, I heard that.
0: You've been there, haven't you?
1: Yes, sir.
0: I've seen your boat there.
1: I've been to Margaritaville a few times.
0: All right. Well, that's good.
1: Stumble my way back.
0: Okay. Well, we just want to make sure you can keep it between the navigational beacons.
1: Between the buoys. I got it.
0: All right. Well, it's 5 o'clock. Let's go somewhere.
1: I'm ready. Crank it up.
0: Let's get out of here.
1: I'm gone.

0: George Burge, along with Luke Bryan. Ride, ride, ride. So in honor of the 250th anniversary of America's founding, new poll asking Americans, so what do they think stands out most about the country? Some people are saying, well, you know, the great invention, of course, of freedom and democracy. The light bulb came in number two, followed by the internet is another great invention is number four. Yeah, got to have the internet. I've got more favorites coming up here in just a moment.
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1: This is Stephen Figel with your Vandalia News. As part of a lengthy investigation into the Ethan Vernon homicide, a search was executed at a residence on Pleasanton Road in Athens County by members

0: 37 sightings across 69 Ohio counties last year, well above the 10-year average of 239. Finally, the area remains under an extreme heat warning through tomorrow evening.
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2: 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An extreme heat warning continues to be in effect through 10 p.m. Friday. Sunshine, hot and humid conditions today, highs near 97 degrees. A few passing clouds tonight, overnight lows near 73. Friday, sunshine and clouds mixed, hot and humid, highs near 97. Friday evening, clear skies with a few passing clouds, lows near 72. 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

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We're just pure country. Oldies, new songs, and classics in between. The

0: John Party and Boots Off. John Party, who was there at the Opry over the weekend to make sure Red Akins got his invitation to join the Grand Ole Opry. Red, of course, father to Thomas Red, one of the greatest songwriters in our lifetime, too. So, yeah, very cool. Sam Hunt on the way. Brooks and Dunn, too.
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0: Sam Hunt song is called Country House. If you check out the video for that, you'll see, yeah, his wife, his kids play the cast in that. Yeah, that's really nice. Saves a lot of money in paying actors. Ella in just a minute and Morgan Wallen.
1: 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An extreme heat warning continues to be in effect through 10 p.m. Friday. Sunshine, hot, and humid conditions today. Highs near 97 degrees. A few passing clouds tonight. Overnight lows near 73. Friday, sunshine and clouds mixed. Hot and humid. Highs near 97. Friday evening, clear skies with a few passing clouds. Lows near 72. 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

0: Stella along with Morgan, and I Can't Love You Anymore. Kind of a hint she gave about that song when she was doing the video for Choosing Texas. That license plate at the very end. Yeah, that was just kind of your heads up. This was coming. Trisha, in a minute and more.
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0: County Sheriff and Athens County Sheriff Special Response Team. Randy Hanning, Beverly Hanning, and Sarah Hanning were arrested on multiple charges, including murder, arson, obstruction, and gross abuse of a corpse. Pomeroy fire crews responded to a construction vehicle accident near U.S. 33 at the Burlingham Overpass. The operator was flown to a medical facility for observation. The injuries were not believed to be serious. Black bear sightings are on the upswing in Ohio. The Ohio Department of Natural Resources received 537 sightings across 69 Ohio counties last year, well above the 10-year average of 239. Finally, the area remains under an extreme heat warning through tomorrow evening.
1: 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An extreme heat warning continues to be in effect through 10 p.m. Friday. Sunshine, hot and humid conditions today, highs near 97 degrees. A few passing clouds tonight, overnight lows near 73. Friday, sunshine and clouds mixed, hot and humid, highs near 97. Friday evening, clear skies with a few passing clouds, lows near 72.
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3: They voted on American independence. Members of the Continental Congress agreed it would have to be unanimous to be effective. It was, technically, but not all of the colonies voted for the resolution to break away from Britain on July 2, 1776, or for the Declaration of Independence 2 days later on July 4th. The New York delegation abstained, explaining that it lacked permission to act. On July 9th, the New York Convention gave its consent, and the New York delegates voted for independence on July 15th. That allowed the Congress on July 19th to order the document to be engrossed as the unanimous declaration of the 13 United States of America. Something to consider in this America 250 moment.
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0: Kenny Chesney, Carry On. He's got new music coming out this fall. A little sneak peek on his socials. Greatness so far. Hey, on the way, Toby Keith and Post Malone.
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0: Post Malone, along with Blake Shelton. The song is called Pour Me a Drink. I've got more of your favorites in just a little bit with a Miranda Lambert classic and Kane Brown.
1: 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An extreme heat warning continues to be in effect through 10 p.m. Friday. Sunshine, hot and humid conditions today. Highs near 97 degrees. A few passing clouds tonight. Overnight lows near 73. Friday, sunshine and clouds mixed. Hot and humid. Highs near 97. Friday evening, clear skies with a few passing clouds. 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
3: During the Revolutionary War, George Washington made many important decisions to defeat the big, powerful British military, but some historians believe one of his most important decisions was to defeat a small but powerful enemy, insisting his soldiers be inoculated against smallpox. Washington knew the danger of smallpox, having survived his own bout with the disease in 1751. Smallpox could not only kill his soldiers, but also deter potential recruits who were scared about being infected. In 1776, John Adams complained that smallpox was 10 times more terrible than the enemy soldiers. Smallpox went from causing 17% of all army deaths before inoculation to just 1% afterward. Something to consider in this America 250 moment.
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5: 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Well, Montel Jordan and Bobby Brown. 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July 2nd through the 5th. You got a regatta. 90-

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We're just pure country. Oldies, new songs, and classics in between. The Wolf.

0: Kane Brown, who had to take off last week from touring because he got hit in the head with that golf ball. Thankfully, he's doing okay. He'll be back out on the road here soon and says, man, that was an experience. 23 stitches in your ear? Ouch. George Strait on the way next.
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4: 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Siebold & Company is proud to host an animal adopt-a-thon with our friends at the Mason County Animal Shelter. 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
0: WJEH. 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
2: This is Stephen Figuel with your Vandalia News. As part of a lengthy investigation into the Ethan Vernon homicide, a search was executed at a residence on Pleasanton Road in Athens County by members of the Meigs County Sheriff and Athens County Sheriff's Special Response Team. Randy Hanning, Beverly Hanning, and Sarah Hanning were arrested on multiple charges, including murder, arson, obstruction, and gross abuse of a corpse. Pomeroy fire crews responded to a construction vehicle accident near U.S. 33 at the Burlingham Overpass. The operator was flown to a medical facility for observation. The injuries were not believed to be serious. Black bear sightings are on the upswing in Ohio. The Ohio Department of Natural Resources received 537 sightings across 69 Ohio counties last year, well above the 10-year average of 239. Finally, the area remains under an extreme heat warning through tomorrow evening.
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4: They voted on American independence. Members of the Continental Congress agreed it would have to be unanimous to be effective. It was, technically, but not all of the colonies voted for the resolution to break away from Britain on July 2, 1776, or for the Declaration of Independence 2 days later on July 4th. The New York delegation abstained, explaining that it lacked permission to act. On July 9th, the New York Convention gave its consent, and the New York delegates voted for independence on July 15th. That allowed the Congress on July 19th to order the document to be engrossed as the unanimous declaration of the 13 United States of America. Something to consider in this America 250 moment.
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5: 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An extreme heat warning continues to be in effect through 10 p.m. Friday. Sunshine, hot, and humid conditions today. Highs near 97 degrees. A few passing clouds tonight. Overnight lows near 73. Friday, sunshine and clouds mixed. Hot and humid. Highs near 97. Friday evening, clear skies with a few passing clouds. Lows near 72. 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
5: 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Participants are encouraged to ring bells 13 times in honor of the original 13 colonies. And finally, the streets in downtown Pomeroy will be milled beginning next Tuesday, with paving expected to begin on Friday. There will be one lane open to traffic while work is going on. Parking will be limited.
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0: 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An extreme heat warning continues to be in effect through 10 p.m. Friday. Sunshine, hot and humid conditions today, highs near 97 degrees. A few passing clouds tonight, overnight lows near 73. Friday, sunshine and clouds mixed, hot and humid, highs near 97. Friday evening, clear skies with a few passing clouds, lows near 72. 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
1: This is Stephen Figuel with your Vandalia News. As part of a lengthy investigation into the Ethan Vernon homicide, a search was executed at a residence on Pleasanton Road in Athens County by members of the Meigs County Sheriff and Athens County Sheriff Special Response Team. Randy Hanning, Beverly Hanning, and Sarah Hanning were arrested on multiple charges, including murder, arson, obstruction, and gross abuse of a corpse. Pomeroy fire crews responded to a construction vehicle accident near U.S. 33 at the Burlingham Overpass. The operator was flown to a medical facility for observation. The injuries were not believed to be serious. Black bear sightings are on the upswing in Ohio. The Ohio Department of Natural Resources received 537 sightings across 69 Ohio counties last year, well above the 10-year average of 239. Finally, the area remains under an extreme heat warning through tomorrow evening. 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
2: 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An extreme heat warning remains in effect through Friday evening. 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

0: 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An extreme heat warning remains in effect through Friday evening. Please be careful if you're out and about, particularly if you're out boating. Stay hydrated. Make sure you keep plenty of sunscreen on. Temperatures in the 90s until sunset this evening at 8:57 p.m. Clear skies heading into the overnight, lows near 72. Friday, a mix of clouds and sunshine, hot and humid. Highs near 97 degrees. 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
1: 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We will also be accepting your pet food donations and more. 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During First Friday.
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6: During the Revolutionary War, George Washington made many important decisions to defeat the big, powerful British military, but some historians believe one of his most important decisions was to defeat a small but powerful enemy, insisting his soldiers be inoculated against smallpox. Washington knew the danger of smallpox, having survived his own bout with the disease in 1751. Smallpox could not only kill his soldiers, but also deter potential recruits who were scared about being infected. In 1776, John Adams complained that smallpox was 10 times more terrible than the enemy soldiers. Smallpox went from causing 17% of all army deaths before inoculation to just 1% afterward. Something to consider in this America 250 moment.
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1: This is Stephen Figel with your Vandalia News. As part of a lengthy investigation into the Ethan Vernon homicide, a search was executed at a residence on Pleasanton Road in Athens County by members of the Meigs County Sheriff and Athens County Sheriff's Special Response Team. Randy Hanning, Beverly Hanning, and Sarah Hanning were arrested on multiple charges, including murder, arson, obstruction, and gross abuse of a corpse. Pomeroy fire crews responded to a construction vehicle accident near U.S. 33 at the Burlingham Overpass. The operator was flown to a medical facility for observation. The injuries were not believed to be serious. Black bear sightings are on the upswing in Ohio. The Ohio Department of Natural Resources received 537 sightings across 69 Ohio counties last year, well above the 10-year average of 239. Finally, the area remains under an extreme heat warning through tomorrow evening.
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3: 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An extreme heat warning remains in effect through Friday evening. 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

How the workday, if it is a workday, seems to get to the quitting time line quicker with great country like that. Coming up, Dolly Parton, Luke Combs, brand new right now, early Kenny Chesney. I mean, this is one of the very first hits. Here's Big Star, and I still love it.

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1: 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We're under 2 months out from the start of high school football season, and today we preview the Gallia Academy Blue Devils with head coach Dalton Jarrell. Who's the hardest hitter coming back on the team this year?
2: So we've got a new kid that came out this year. He's played for us in the past. I don't think he's played in 2 years, but he placed fourth in the state wrestling term this year, and he's back out, and he is a very intense kid, and he'll probably end up playing outside linebacker for us, and he likes to bring the heat, so he'll probably be one of our harder hitters, and that's Wyatt Warren. We got Connor Nichols. He's playing inside backer for us. He likes to stick his nose in there, hit some people too, and of course, Anton Hall's on the D-line and Logan Kenny on the D-line. They're both very aggressive kids themselves. So we've got some hitters on the defensive side of the ball.
1: What does a hard hit do for a sideline?
2: Well, it really just it gets the momentum going on the sideline. It gets everybody amped up. And, you know, you can get the crowd and the sideline involved. That's always a good thing. Get some momentum going and just get everybody juiced up. And that's what it's really all about on Friday nights, getting everybody juiced up and ready to hit some people.
1: We're with Gallia Academy head football coach Dalton Jarrell. So where's the 7-on-7?
2: Next Friday we'll be at Logan High School. I think Chillicothe is going to be there, Logan, ourselves, and there's one other team I can't remember. Then the following week after that, we go to Wheelersburg, and we'll play them and a couple other teams. So we're looking forward to the next couple weeks of 7-on-7s and challenge ourselves and see where we're at.
1: What's the quarterback situation?
2: We've got Max Canaday back this year. He's the returning OVC Offensive Player of the Year, so we feel very good about the quarterback spot. I mean, he will arguably be the most – Probably the best athlete in the conference, I would say. I mean, he had over 1,000 rushing yards and 1,000 passing yards last year. So we're very excited to have him back and keep him healthy this year.
1: And skill-wise, who's he going to be getting the ball to?
2: We've got Connor Nichols, running back. He actually played running back for us last year, but he ended up getting hurt, and he ended up being out the whole season. So we've got him back, and we've got Brock Shelton. He'll play kind of receiver and running back both. So both those guys will help share the load, running the ball with Max. And so we've got three very capable runners. And, of course, Wyatt Warren, he can step in the backfield himself and run some too. So we've got plenty of guys that can step in the backfield. We feel comfortable with handing the ball too.
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7: They voted on American independence. Members of the Continental Congress agreed it would have to be unanimous to be effective. It was, technically, but not all of the colonies voted for the resolution to break away from Britain on July 2, 1776, or for the Declaration of Independence 2 days later on July 4th. The New York delegation abstained, explaining that it lacked permission to act. On July 9th, the New York Convention gave its consent, and the New York delegates voted for independence on July 15th. That allowed the Congress on July 19th to order the document to be engrossed as the unanimous declaration of the 13 United States of America. Something to consider in this America 250 moment.
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Oldies, new songs, and classics in between. The

0: 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An extreme heat warning remains in effect through Friday evening. Please be careful if you're out and about, particularly if you're out boating. Stay hydrated. Make sure you keep plenty of sunscreen on. Temperatures in the 90s until sunset this evening at 8:57 p.m. Clear skies heading into the overnight, lows near 72. Friday, a mix of clouds and sunshine, hot and humid. Highs near 97 degrees. 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

0: What a great collaboration. Corey Kent hooked up with Co. Wetzel. He's one of the newcomers in the country music world. Well, here we go. A recent Reddit thread. Always fun online. Asked people to share the most unusual reasons they refuse to date someone. And the replies were both hilarious and relatable. Things like specific reasons people have ruled out potential partners for wearing too much cologne to disliking pigeons. What, the bird? I hate pigeons. I can't date you. The response proved that, you know, even seemingly minor habits, preferences, and quirks can become dating deal breakers. Like, you know, you chew your toenails. Huh? Who knew the dating pool had so many pigeon lovers? and toenail, anyway.
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2: This is Stephen Figel with your Vandalia News. As part of a lengthy investigation into the Ethan Vernon homicide, a search was executed at a residence on Pleasanton Road in Athens County by members of the Meigs County Sheriff and Athens County Sheriff's Special Response Team. Randy Hanning, Beverly Hanning, and Sarah Hanning were arrested on multiple charges, including murder, arson, obstruction, and gross abuse of a corpse. Pomeroy fire crews responded to a construction vehicle accident near U.S. 33 at the Burlingham Overpass. The operator was flown to a medical facility for observation. The injuries were not believed to be serious. Black bear sightings are on the upswing in Ohio. The Ohio Department of Natural Resources received 537 sightings across 69 Ohio counties last year, well above the 10-year average of 239. Finally, the area remains under an extreme heat warning through tomorrow evening. 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
3: 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We're under 2 months out from the start of high school football season, and today we preview the Gallia Academy Blue Devils with head coach Dalton Jarrell. Who's the hardest hitter coming back on the team this year?
4: So we've got a new kid that came out this year. He's played for us in the past. I don't think he's played in 2 years, but he placed fourth in the state wrestling term this year, and he's back out, and he is a very intense kid, and he'll probably end up playing outside linebacker for us, and he likes to bring the heat, so he'll probably be one of our harder hitters, and that's Wyatt Warren. We got Connor Nichols. He's playing inside backer for us. He likes to stick his nose in there, hit some people too, and of course, Anton Hall's on the D-line and Logan Kenny on the D-line. They're both very aggressive kids themselves. So we've got some hitters on the defensive side of the ball.
3: What does a hard hit do for a sideline?
4: Well, it really just it gets the momentum going on the sideline. It gets everybody amped up. And, you know, you can get the crowd and the sideline involved. That's always a good thing. Get some momentum going and just get everybody juiced up and that's what it's really all about on Friday nights, getting everybody juiced up and ready to hit some people.
3: We're with Gallia Academy head football coach Dalton Jarrell. So where's the 7-on-7?
4: Next Friday we'll be at Logan High School. I think Chillicothe's going to be there, Logan, ourselves, and there's one other team I can't remember. Then the following week after that we go to Wheelersburg and we'll play them and a couple other teams, so we're looking forward to the next couple weeks of 7-on-7s and challenge ourselves and see where we're at.
3: What's the quarterback situation?
4: We've got Max Candidate back this year. He's the returning OVC Offensive Player of the Year, so we feel very good about the quarterback spot. I mean, he will arguably be the most probably the best

0: capable runners. And of course, Wyatt Warren, he can step in the backfield himself and run some too. So we've got plenty of guys that can step in the backfield. We feel comfortable with handing the ball too.
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0: Well, this is pretty scary. Check this out. The FAA, the Federal Aviation Administration, has concluded that a mysterious big chunk of ice that crashed through the roof of a Florida home back in February did not come from an airplane. The 6-foot by 3-foot chunk of ice fell onto a Palm Coast home Feb the 3rd and punched through the metal roof, landing in the living room. FAA spokesman said they investigated the airlines whose aircraft were operating in that area where the incident occurred. Those aircraft have no evidence of water leaks that could have caused the ice to form and then fall out of the sky. It's still a mystery. How about an Eskimo with a catapult? No? How about a Goodyear Zamboni that fell? No? On the bright side, hey, house got free skylight improvement there. Ah, see, that's where the ice fell through. Yikes.
1: What is going on? What the heck was that noise?
0: Yeah, well, never a dull moment in the great state of Florida, right, JR? All right, here we are, Friday Morning Wheel sponsor time. Let's do it.
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0: George Burge, Luke Bryan, and Ride, Ride, Ride. Don't forget, if you're having a 4th of July weekend party, I guess those, you know, remember Jell-O shots where you use Jell-O to make shots and you put rum or vodka in it? It's an adult Jell-O shot, obviously, not for the kids. Well, they got instructions online now, if you Google it up, how to make a red, white, and blue one. Sounds like too much work, right? You make the red Jell-O, pour a little bit in each cup, let it set for a while. And you put the blue, you put the white, and I don't know. Anyway, is that too much work?
1: 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An extreme heat warning remains in effect through Friday evening. Please be careful if you're out and about, particularly if you're out boating. Stay hydrated. Make sure you keep plenty of sunscreen on. Temperatures in the 90s until sunset this evening at 8:57 p.m. Clear skies heading into the overnight, lows near 72. Friday, a mix of clouds and sunshine, hot and humid, highs near 97 degrees. 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
3: During the Revolutionary War, George Washington made many important decisions to defeat the big, powerful British military, but some historians believe one of his most important decisions was to defeat a small but powerful enemy, insisting his soldiers be inoculated against smallpox. Washington knew the danger of smallpox, having survived his own bout with the disease in 1751. Smallpox could not only kill his soldiers, but also deter potential recruits who were scared about being infected. In 1776, John Adams complained that smallpox was 10 times more terrible than the enemy soldiers. Smallpox went from causing 17% of all army deaths before inoculation to just 1% afterward. Something to consider in this America 250 moment.
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1: Well, what a ride he's had the last 10 years. 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Boots Off, John Party. Love his stuff. Catfish hanging out. 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

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The Wolf.

0: Tucker Wetmore, brunette, catfish. Here we go with the top 10 list. You ready? Check this one out.
1: Today's top tenner.
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4: Let's do it.
0: Oh, it's going to be a good one today. The top 10 things that can ruin an outdoor pool party, a picnic. It's that time of the year. Things that can ruin the get-together. You pack a corkscrew, but forget the wine.
1: Oh,
0: 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The Jell-O mold is less Jell-O and more mold.
5: Yum.
0: The Science. 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
5: Ouch.
0: Oh, the tuna salad you just ate was in the sun for 6 hours. Oh, oof. Things that ruin a picnic, an outdoor event. Someone just looked over your shoulder and said, hey, who knew bears got that big?
5: Really?
0: Gosh. Really? The paring knife has blood on it. Ouch. And instead of a checkered cloth on the picnic table, you're eating off a Kamala Harris 2028 flag. And there you, is that 10? 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
6: 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An extreme heat warning remains in effect through Friday evening. Please be careful if you're out and about, particularly if you're out boating. Stay hydrated. Make sure you keep plenty of sunscreen on. Temperatures in the 90s until sunset this evening at 8:57 p.m. Clear skies heading into the overnight, lows near 72. Friday, a mix of clouds and sunshine, hot and humid, highs near 97 degrees. 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